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3: For your Monday, we'll start off with areas of patchy fog, temperatures in the mid to upper 50s, and the sunshine comes up. It's going to be a beautiful start to the work week. We're talking about breaking records for daytime highs. We'll be in the upper 80s Monday, 90 degrees Tuesday and Wednesday. So I guess I'll say it. Stay cool out there, my friends. I'm News 2 meteorologist Daphne DeLorean with Mix 92.9.
4: Thank you, Daphne. 701 right now, 70 degrees outside and fair skies here at the Mix Studios. 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

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Hey, Diana DeVille in with you. It's Sunday night, and it's the time to get everything up and running. Got some great tunes lined up for you tonight, like this one from Sia, Unstoppable on Mix. I was not.

0: 92.9. It's great because my daughter will sing along with me and she's bopping her head along. We're doing dances and clapping and I'm teaching her the words. So it's fun.
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0: your music. Hey, Diana DeVille hanging out with you, and that was Prince, and I would die for you. Well, it is Sunday night, and we're glad to have you with us. Got some great stuff on the way. In fact, we're giving you a pair of tickets to Dancing with the Stars Live. It's coming to Bridgestone Arena February 28th, all this week. And in fact, we're going to start that up coming up next hour. So make sure to be listening. It's going to be a great show. And for those of you who love dance as much as I do, it's going to be a very fun show. So be listening. Coming up next hour, we'll give you a chance to win here on Mix 92.9.
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2: Yeah,
1: huh?
2: Yeah, can't do that.
1: What was he charging?
2: 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A good deal.
1: I think I'm in. Let him go.
2: Right? 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
1: It's like a game of let's make a deal. 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

0: 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Hey, Diana DeVille in with you, reminding you it is Halloween time. Yeah, we love it. And not only is Halloween for humans, but it's also for our four-legged friends as well. 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
12: For your Monday, we'll start off with areas of patchy fog, temperatures in the mid to upper 50s, and the sunshine comes up. It's going to be a beautiful start to the work week. We're talking about breaking records for daytime highs. We'll be in the upper 80s Monday, 90 degrees Tuesday and Wednesday. So I guess I'll say it. Stay cool out there, my friends. I'm News 2 meteorologist Daphne DeLauren with Mix 92.9.
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Mix 92.9, your life, your music. Hey, it's almost time for game time. Coming up next, we are going to have a chance for you to win some Dancing with the Stars tickets. So stick around for that coming up in just a few minutes right here on Mix 92.9.

0: variety station, Mix 92.9. How you doing? Diana DeVille in with you, and it's time for game time. And what we're doing tonight, we have got a pair of tickets to Dancing with the Stars Live. It's coming to Bridgestone Arena on February 28th, and you can be in those seats. All you need to do is be the first caller with the correct answer to this question. 2026 has three of these, but 2027 will only have one. There were three in 2015, 2012, and 2009. So let me repeat that again. Okay, so 2026 has three of these, but 2027 is only going to have one. There were three of them in 2015, 2012, and 2009. So what are we talking about? Think about it. Give me a call, 615-737-0929, and good luck to you. It's game time on Mix 92.9.
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0: 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It's game time, and we're looking for an answer to the question. 2026 has three of these, but 2027 will only have one. Now, there were three in 2015, 2012, and 2009. So what is it that we're talking about? Did you get it right? Let's go to the phone lines and see what you had to say.
1: Would it by end just be winning lottery numbers?
0: No, that's not correct, but thank you.
2: Friday the 13th?
0: Yes, you're correct.
2: Yay!
0: Who's this?
2: This is Brooklyn.
0: Brooklyn, where are you calling from tonight?
2: Brentwood.
0: Fantastic. Well, I got a pair of tickets for you to go see Dancing with the Stars. It's going to be February 28th at Bridgestone.
2: Yay!

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0: 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Hey, Diana DeVille with you, and it is the season, all things Halloween. Loving it. And coming up, it's the Shelby Park Community Center 6th Annual Trick or Treat. That's going to be happening on Thursday, October 22nd at Shelby Park Gymnasium. 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
9: Monday, we'll start off with areas of patchy fog, temperatures in the mid to upper 50s, and the sunshine comes up. It's going to be a beautiful start to the work week. We're talking about breaking records for daytime highs. We'll be in the upper 80s Monday, 90 degrees Tuesday and Wednesday. So I guess I'll say it. Stay cool out there, my friends. I'm News 2 meteorologist Daphne DeLorean with Mix 92.9.
0: Thank you, Daphne. It is 9:02. That's right. 63 degrees outside and fair skies here at the Mix Studios.

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0: 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Hey, Diana DeVillain with you. And coming up, it's the Franklin High School Car Show Fundraiser. That's going to be happening. Let's see here. What's the date on that? 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It is going to be a fundraiser for the kids in memory of Terry Lancaster. So make sure and check out all the details on our website, mix929.com. 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
5: Nashville weather. Monday, we'll start off with areas of patchy fog, temperatures in the mid to upper 50s, and the sunshine comes up. It's going to be a beautiful start to the work week. We're talking about breaking records for daytime highs. We'll be in the upper 80s Monday, 90 degrees Tuesday and Wednesday. So I guess I'll say it. Stay cool out there, my friends. I'm News 2 meteorologist Daphne DeLorean with Mix 92.9.
0: Thank you, Daphne. 10 o'clock on the nose, 63 degrees outside here at the Mix Studios. 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

0: 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Hey there, Diana DeVille in with you. And you know, a lot of people might be getting ready for Christmas this time of year, but you know me, I am all about Halloween. And so this is my favorite time of year. 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It's got everything from Halloween events to pumpkin patches to stencils, some haunted houses. All the things are right there. So make sure and check it out. 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

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Hey, Diana DeVillain with you, reminding you that all this week on Lunchtime Trivia, we've got your chance to win pit tickets to see Teddy Swims this Friday at Bridgestone Arena. 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

0: 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Hey, Diana DeVille in with you. 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

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Happy Sunday to you. We're glad to have you along with us if you're finishing up your night. Well, thanks for being with us on Hire Weekend. Now, if you're getting ready to come on for your shift for Monday morning, well, hey, welcome to the show. We're glad to have you, too. Sit back and enjoy the tunes. Here's one from Toto Africa on Mix 92.9, your life, your music.

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Well, you know, tis the season. We have got Halloween coming up very, very soon. And after that, it's just all going to run together. Well, November 7th is the first date for the Dancing Lights of Christmas. Yes, it's coming to town. As usual, it's Tennessee's largest drive-through light and music show. 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

Mix 92.9, your life, your music, and we are glad to have you with us tonight. Welcome to the show, and we're keeping you rolling, keeping you sleeping, whatever you happen to be doing. We've got the soundtrack for that.

0: 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Stay with me. That is Sam Smith. And you know what? I wish I could, but it's about that time. I'm Diana DeVille, and that is going to wrap it up for us tonight. Thank you so much for joining me. And I will be back. Actually, when am I back? I'm coming in Wednesday to fill in for Barb this week, so I'll get to see you on the midday shift. Quite a change, huh? So I'll look forward to seeing you Wednesday from 10 to 2. And in the meantime, have yourselves a great week and get ready for John Tesh and Intelligence for Your Life coming up next here on Mix.
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10: All right, it's time to move you from the place you are right now in your life to the place you were meant to be. We do that with Intelligence for Your Life, and my name is John Tesh, and of course you love your family. Well, let's face it, you guys can get on each other's nerves every now and then, right? Here is the solution when family tension is brewing. Take a hike, literally. Now, the best solution is to grab your relatives and go for a walk together outside. This is according to San Jose State University, who studied this. They say walking for 20 minutes in a natural setting leads to a greater sense of family togetherness and closeness. Child development professor Dr. Dina Eisenstark led the research and says, nature walks have a powerful effect on family dynamics because it's so absorbing and it takes up mental space, the walk does. And when there's more mental space being occupied by nature, family members get along better with one another. Being in nature gets us away from everyday thoughts and responsibilities. That leaves us less irritable and more in touch with other people's social cues. It primes us to communicate and get along much better. Next time your family is getting on your last nerve, suggest, oh, how about a nature walk?
11: I-F-Y-L. Intelligence for your life.

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0: Time for some skin intelligence. And are you experiencing more breakouts than normal? Is that you right now? It could be your post-workout shake or smoothie that's to blame. Listen to this. Dermatologist Dr. Mona Gahara says a lot of protein shakes contain whey protein, which is known to cause acne. In a study, when women had a daily drink containing whey protein, at the end of the two-month study, the women were more likely to have pimples. So what's the connection between whey and acne? Well, it stimulates your hormones in a way that makes you produce more testosterone. That increases the production of sebum, which is a fancy term for the oil on your face. Whey also increases the amount of insulin growth factor in our bodies, which also increases oil production. So whey is a double whammy for acne. The solution? You can switch to a different protein in your post-workout shakes, like pea protein. That's becoming very popular. You'll get the same amount of muscle-building protein, but you won't get the oily face to go along with it.
2: Answering the questions that your smartphone can't. Intelligence for your life.

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0: Here's a question I would like to pose to you and yours. Let's say you had a dream that you got in a car accident. Would that make you more likely to walk or take the bus the next day? So most people laugh off questions like this, according to psychologist Dr. Carrie Morwedge, because they don't believe dreams actually predict future events. But a surprising number of people admit they've changed their plans or their normal routine after having an unsettling dream, meaning they kind of, sort of believe that their dreams really do mean something. In fact, dreams can absolutely influence how we behave in a relationship. A study in social, psychological, and personality found that when people dreamt that their partner cheated on them with somebody else, they were much more likely to act aggressively toward them for several days afterward. And be careful who you share your dreams with, especially the weird ones. Studies show that 3 out of 4 people believe that a person's dreams are a reflection of their character and personality.
1: Online at intelligencefearlife.com.

All right, let's say you've had a brutal day. All you want to do is zone out. I know the feeling. So you grab your phone and you start scrolling. It may feel relaxing, but new research tells us it could actually leave you feeling more stressed. So we found a study in Plus One that followed roughly 1,000 people for 2 weeks, tracking their moods, stress levels, and phone use every night. What they found was a clear pattern and a vicious cycle, by the way. The researchers say people go online hoping for a mood boost. You might get one from a funny video or an interesting post, but then the algorithm starts feeding us stressful news, social comparisons, and endless content designed to keep us scrolling. So you might feel better sometimes and worse other times. And the unpredictability is actually part of what makes it hard to stop, because we never know when the next funny, interesting, or exciting post will appear. And there's another problem. The time you spend online can replace things that actually help lower your stress, like sleep and exercise and hobbies, talking to friends. So after a rough day, the experts say we need to try something with a clear stopping point. Take a walk, call someone, watch an episode of your favorite show. Because when we're looking to unwind, endless scrolling is not a good mood-lifting strategy.

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1: How about this for a conversation starter for you and your partner? For a happy marriage, experts say you may want to pare down your wedding, according to a new study from Emory University. Turns out cheap weddings often lead to fewer divorces. Specifically, couples who spend over $20,000 on their wedding are twice as likely to divorce compared with couples who spend $1,000. How does this work? Well, the experts say go ahead and spend on the honeymoon instead. The study found that taking a post-wedding trip is, quote, significantly associated with a lower hazard of divorce. So they're saying it might be worth cutting back on some of the more expensive wedding day costs and putting all that cash towards your honeymoon instead.
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0: All right, Gib, you and I have explored all kinds of different workout hacks, and here's one now from psychology professor Art Markman from the University of Texas. He says it's a workout affirmation that he has seen work on his clients. He says, instead of saying, I want to be in good shape, great shape, say, I'm getting in better shape every day. Turns out the word want signifies we lack something, in this case fitness, and when we feel we're lacking something, we tend to get discouraged.
1: Look, this is one of those things that is so dumb. I mean, look, I want to acknowledge, if you're listening to this right now, you're like, you get rid of the word want and it's going to work. I know how dumb it sounds. We both know how dumb it sounds, but this is the kind of stuff that there's a part of our brain that's really dumb. There's a part of our brain that is just stimulus response, right? And that part of the brain is this dumb. It works. So, yeah, I understand how weird it sounds to get rid of the word want because it creates a sense of lack and instead say, I am working towards something. I am making progress. But the dumb part of your brain can tell the difference and it will respond to it. So tell yourself, I'm making progress every day. I am eating healthier today than I did yesterday. Now, I want to eat healthier. I am eating healthier. And that idiot lizard part of your brain is going to respond to it.
0: It sounds a little like what Stuart Smalley from Saturday Night Live,
1: too. It works! Stuart Smalley! Stuart Smalley was a genius, and we just need to embrace it. He was right. Look at yourself in the mirror and say, I'm good enough, I'm smart enough, and doggone it, people like me. 90% of what we talk about on this show says that will improve your life starting today. So do it.

0: 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Intelligence for your life.
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1: Just some more intelligence for your health on the John Tesh Radio Program. You know that brushing and flossing keeps your mouth healthy. Of course, now we know it can also reduce your risk of pancreatic cancer. Yeah, listen, the Journal of the American Medical Association, Oncology, they published a study that looked at 122,000 people. It found that certain species of bacteria responsible for gum disease were associated with increased odds of developing pancreatic cancer. What is the link? The bacteria and fungi in your mouth increase inflammation and lower your immune system, triggering cancerous changes in the gland. But simply keeping your mouth healthy can help prevent pancreatic cancer, which is one of the most deadly kinds, as you probably know. Brushing and flossing can reduce your risk of cancer.

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0: Don't you know that for years we've heard that drinking water during meals helps fill you up so you'll eat less? Well, now new research in the journal Appetite has found the opposite may actually happen. Researchers analyzed hundreds of lunches and found that people who drank more water during their meals actually ate more food, not less. In fact, for every extra 3.5 ounces of water, the study participants consumed about 50 additional calories. Even more surprising, people who constantly alternated between bites of food and sips of water, like me, also tended to eat more. Researchers believe, listen to this, the frequent sips may reset our taste buds, making each bite feel almost as satisfying as the first. And that encourages us to keep eating. So the water interrupts what scientists call sensory-specific satiety, which is the gradual decline in a food's appeal that naturally tells the brain to stop eating. Now, keep this in mind. The study only looked at drinking water during meals, not before them. Previous research has shown drinking water about 30 minutes before eating helps us eat less. So, bottom lining this for you, don't stop drinking water. It's still one of the healthiest beverages you can choose, of course. But if your goal is weight loss, when you drink water may matter just as much as how much you drink.

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Okay, so what if protecting your heart in your 40s and 50s could also protect your brain for decades? A new study from NYU Langone Health says, yes, it could. Researchers followed more than 12,000 people for roughly 26 years, tracking their midlife risk factors, high blood pressure, type 2 diabetes, and smoking. So the finding was significant. People who had none of those three risk factors, high blood pressure, type 2 diabetes, and smoking, by the age of 56, went on to live an average of another 30 years without dementia. Researchers say the findings reinforce what we've been hearing for years. What's good for your heart is good for your brain. Now, not to scare you, but dementia cases worldwide are expected to nearly triple by 2050, and there's no guaranteed way to prevent it. But experts say staying active at any age, not smoking, and keeping your blood pressure and blood sugar under control can really reduce your risk. A couple of quick tips from me, personal tips. First of all, I have a home blood pressure machine. I think it's really important to do that. And also, get your blood sugar under control. Get it tested at least every 2 or 3 months.

0: John Tisch with you. And here now, I'm going to increase the value of your home by nearly 30% without you picking up a hammer. All you need to do is landscape the front yard. Landscaping items like mature trees, filled in shrubs, and a green lawn will increase the value of your home by 28% and decrease the time it sits on the market by more than 15%. This is according to landscape economist John Harris. One study from Syracuse found that a large canopy tree, like a maple, planted in the front yard, increased the average sale price of a home by nearly $10,000. Wow! That's the same as adding 130 square feet of finished space. And beautiful trees not only add to your home's value, they'll increase the resale value of your neighbor's houses, too. Charge them for it. In the study, the tree added nearly $2,000 in value to each of the seven houses within 100 feet.
1: Intelligence for your life. Rob.

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0: All right, my intelligent friends, raise your hands if you feel stuck in a rut. You just don't know what to do with your life right now. There's a book called What I Want Next, 30 Minutes to Reveal Your Future. It's by Kathy Bonner, the book is, and its goal is to help people discover what they really want in life. So I'm going to give you a quick version of the book's process to get you started. Write down whatever comes to mind, personal, professional, large or small. Bonner says there are no limits to boundaries. So first, you spend 3 minutes answering each of the following questions. Ready? By the end of my life, what do I want to have done? And then 1 year from today, what do I want to have done? And if I just found out I had 1 month to live, what would I want to have experienced in this last month of my life? You circle the most important items in each list of answers. Then you look at your schedule for the coming week. You make time on the calendar to take one specific step toward accomplishing each of those top goals. That'll get you started. You want to keep going? Check out the book, What I Want Next by Kathy Bonner.
1: Tell us what you think. 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

0: All right. I'm in the mood for starting my day with more energy, and so I found this. And I tried it this morning, and I almost pulled a muscle, but maybe you folks can try it at home. So when you wake up, the experts say, before you get out of bed, lie on your back, stretch out your arms and legs like you're making the letter X. It's also called the starfish pose. Harvard study finding that holding this posture for just 2 minutes raises your testosterone levels and it lowers your stress levels, so you'll feel confident and energized but not anxious. But you have to make the... You have to look like a starfish.
1: A starfish, yeah. This is like a... I'm in a horribly desperate place, and I'm just going to lay down like a flayed man in my bed. So go for it. Like, do it. Do the starfish pose. The arms... You know, each of your limbs, your head, your two arms, and your legs have to have the same angles between each of them. First of all...
0: You're contracting all your muscles in your body, basically.
1: You and I can't do this in a twin bed. We're gonna need a full, we're gonna need a king. Maybe we could get it done in a queen, or we're gonna have to lay on the floor.
0: It's too much wingspan.
1: Yeah, but try it. Like, this is one of those things, the barrier is so low that even if it's just a placebo effect.
0: Yes, yeah.
1: Like, who cares? Just do the starfish pose. Tell everybody, create your own Instagram account about your starfish pose.
0: Yep.
1: You know, go on a tour,
0: like
1: sell ads for hundreds of thousands of dollars, and then call us.
0: Okay. Lie on your back, stretch out your arms and legs if you're making the letter X before you get out of bed.
2: Intelligence for your life.

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1: John Tesh with you. You're plugged into Intelligence for Your Life. And would you like smoother, younger-looking skin without cosmetics or fillers injected into your face? Try weightlifting. Research in the journal Scientific Reports shows strength training significantly improves the supporting structures that keep skin smooth. So listen, for the study, researchers recruited sedentary middle-aged people and measured the elasticity of their skin and its thickness. Then half the study participants were asked to ride a stationary bike for 30 minutes twice a week. The rest were asked to spend that time lifting weights instead. After 4 months, everyone's skin was firmer and younger looking, but the weightlifters showed the most significant improvement. So at the cellular level, the skin of the weightlifters contained higher levels of smoothing collagen. They also had a noticeable thickening in the deeper structural layers of the skin, which did not occur with the cyclists. Bottom line is easy on this one. If you want some smoother, younger-looking skin, get 30 minutes of resistance training twice a week.

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0: Don't you know we all have trouble reaching our goals from time to time, maybe always? So here's how to accomplish what you set out to do, according to John Acuff, author of Finish. Give yourself the gift of done. First, he says, estimate the time and effort you think your project will take, and then double it. Acuff says, when we first get an idea, we're so excited that we're overly optimistic. He calls it the planning fallacy. He says it's one of the biggest reasons people abandon projects. I've been there many times. So double the amount of time you think a project will take, or downsize the project instead. In Acuff's own study, when people cut their goals in half, they were nearly 70% more successful. Then Acuff says, don't tell everybody about your goal. He says when you tell people, they'll say, hey, that's great, and you get the high of finishing a project before you even started it. That undermines your enthusiasm. It's like having dessert before dinner. So if you do tell people, ask them to hold you accountable and check up on you. One more thing. Front load your tasks. Your enthusiasm and motivation for a project will wane as time goes on, so do your hardest tasks first. That'll make the other half feel easier, and you'll be more likely to finish and reach your goal.
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0: Welcome back to another episode of What Would Happen If. This episode, what would happen if you fished out the little chunks of cookie dough in Ben and Jerry's cookie dough ice cream and actually tried to bake them like cookies? See, we study everything. Well, the website Thrillist did exactly this, and it worked. There are about 20 mini dough balls per pint of ice cream, and they bake into tiny crispy cookies. That's even though the stuff in cookie dough ice cream doesn't contain baking powder, baking soda, or any leavening agent. The eggs are pasteurized, so they won't make people sick eating raw dough. And the flour is subjected to a process called enzyme deactivation, a heat treatment that kills bacteria and makes it edible. And guess what? The cookie dough ice cream cookies work with other brands, too, like Eddie's, Dreyer's, and Turkey Hill. If you want to try it, just fish out those little cookie dough balls and heat them at 375 degrees for 15 minutes. When you do, you post a picture on Facebook.com/John Tesh because I want to see it.
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0: course, you know from listening to this show that being in green spaces filled with plants and flowers and trees will boost your mood and health. But it turns out that blue spaces, meaning any place near a source of water, can do the same thing, often even better. For a study in the journal Environmental Research, adults spent 20 minutes a day doing different relaxation activities. During week one, they walked on a beach. Week two, they took a neighborhood walk. Week three, they spent 20 minutes a day resting indoors. Here's the result. Everyone showed significant improvements in well-being, mood, energy, immediately after walking in a blue space. And other studies show people who walk near water for an hour, that's me, they slept nearly an hour longer every night than those who walked in the countryside. The people who spent time in blue spaces were also more alert in the morning. It comes down to the negative ions released by moving water, which deliver extra oxygen to the brain. The extra oxygen also lifts our spirits and reduces negative thinking. So, when you're feeling blue, you gotta seek out blue spaces like I do. It could be crashing waves, it could be a river, a pond, a waterfall. Experts say it could even be a swimming pool. That works too.
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0: intelligence for your life.
1: Boy, here's a great exercise tip. I can't wait to share this with Gib. If you walk for exercise, try this trick to increase your pace and, of course, burn more calories. Walk and chew gum at the same time, if you can do that. According to the Society for Neuroscience, this will help you walk faster, burn more calories. We tend to chew gum more quickly than we walk. So we know that we chew about 75 times per minute on average, but we walk only 60 steps per minute. Our brains aren't great at processing two speeds at once, so you'll subconsciously start to walk faster at the pace of your chewing. Chewing and walking. In a study at Old Dominion University, both young and older participants had the same results. They walked faster to keep pace with their chewing rate. You want to walk more quickly? Pop a piece of gum.
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0: Right, gentlemen, this is for you. And ladies, you can use this too. If you run into a female friend, give her the compliment women like most, apparently. This is according to psychologists. Wow, you look happy. This is according to a national survey of women, not just the psychologist's opinion. It's a reason women like it so much. The psychologists, say it's because happiness is something all of us are striving for. So right. When somebody recognizes that you found it, it's more readily accepted rather than shrugged off like a typical compliment, like, you look great.
1: Yeah.
0: It feels like somebody is actually seeing you, seeing your inner self.
1: This is great. I do love this. I do like that it's a specific compliment and it's about emotional state, not about physical. But make sure that the person actually looks at least kind of happy.
0: Yeah.
1: If their mascara is running down their face, it looks like they've been crying. You know, their clothing is torn. Oh, you look happy. What are you talking about? My husband just left me. You know, you got make sure that they actually can have the excuse to kind of look at it.
0: We have a family joke. I remember when your eldest daughter was a little kid and she was interacting with one of our friends, Scarlett. Scarlett's like 2 years older or something like that. And Scarlett wasn't like happy. And your daughter was trying to make her happy. So she's going, "You're happy, Scarlett. You're happy, Scarlett.
1: Be happy.
0: Look how happy you are."
1: Exactly. Fake it till you make it.
0: Yeah, I love it.

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1: But you know, nothing feels better than coming home, changing out of your work clothing and into your jammies. Well, now we know it's very good for you. I'm John Tesh. You're listening to Intelligence for Your Life. According to the journal Gastroenterology, waist compression, like wearing something with a tight or fitted waistband, triggers 8 times as much acid exposure in the esophagus. Translation, heartburn, of course. A fitted waistband leads to twice as much acid reflux after meals. 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
0: My name is John Tesh. I am a proud grandpa, Pop-Pop, as I am known. Three grandkids with one on the way, and it's good news for all the grandparents listening right now. Research is telling us, ready? Grandparents who stay actively involved with their grandchildren often have much better physical health, lower rates of depression, sharper thinking, and may even live longer. So geriatric psychiatrist Dr. Mark Agronin is the author of the book, The End of Old Age. He has spent his career looking at how grandparenthood affects aging. He says being a grandparent gives people something that's strongly linked to longevity, and that is the big P, purpose. When you help them with homework, teach them how to cook, and chase them around the playground, you're strengthening your relationship and keeping your body and brain engaged. Studies show having a strong sense of purpose is associated with a 46% lower risk of death from any cause. Other research has found that grandparents who provide some child care have lower mortality rates than those who aren't involved in caring for the kids.

0: your money,
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0: Now, that may sound obvious if you're choosing between, say, apples and potato chips, but let's see how this rule applies to some less obvious food choices, according to Dr. Hyman. What's healthier, red meat or chicken? Dr. Hyman says, generally speaking, go for red meat. As long as the label says grass-fed, that's important because even when chickens are labeled organic, most eat processed grains which don't exist in nature. That means they contain higher levels of omega-6 fatty acids, which raise our risk for heart disease. And then what's healthier, whole milk or low-fat milk? With almost any dairy product, Dr. Hyman recommends choosing the full-fat version because even though it contains more calories, a growing number of studies show that naturally occurring fats actually protect us from diabetes. Yes, that's because when food manufacturers remove fat, what do? Well, many times they replace it with sugar or a lot of carbohydrates. And then, what's better for you, butter or margarine? What do you think? If you take even a second to read the ingredients, you can probably guess it's butter because most farmers still make that by churning fresh cream or milk, while margarine tends to be made of refined vegetable oil. Thank you, Dr. Mark Hyman.
1: This is the John Tesh Radio Show.

Okay, when you're grocery shopping, family physician Dr. Mark Hyman recommends following this simple rule from now on. I love Dr. Hyman's stuff. He says, quote, if it exists in nature, it's probably good for you.

For my health and wellness files, is it possible that you can catch dementia from your spouse? Experts say no, dementia is not contagious. But a major new study says if your husband or wife develops it, your own risk can go way up. The Journal of the American Medical Association looked at data from about 1 million married couples and found that when one spouse was diagnosed with dementia, the other spouse's risk increased by about 70%. And the pattern held true across different types of dementia, including Alzheimer's and vascular dementia, and for both men and women. Now, this doesn't mean dementia spreads from person to person, but couples often share the same lifestyle habits, diet, exercise routines, and environmental exposures over decades, right? So you add to that the emotional toll of caregiving. Experts say dementia caregivers typically have chronic stress, poor sleep, depression, and social isolation, which are all known risk factors for cognitive decline. We've talked about it. And the study found the greatest impact was on couples with limited social support. So caregivers who are shouldering the burden alone are the most vulnerable. The researchers say this is an important reminder that dementia affects more than the person diagnosed. So you got to make sure you have a solid support system or decide to join a support group.

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1: Hey, parents, grandparents, if your kid is an out-of-control brat, I have some good news. It turns out they'll probably grow up to earn a good living so they can take care of you in your old age. This is according to a study in the journal Development Psychology. Researchers tracked data on more than 700 people from the ages of 12 all the way up to 52. Here's what they found. Those who bucked parental authority as kids, talked back, broke rules, they tended to earn more as grown-ups. What is the connection with being a rule-breaking kid and a high-earning adult? The researchers believe those who defy authority often are more aggressive when negotiating salaries or raises as adults, and they are likely to thrive on competition more than their peers. Fascinating.
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0: John Tesh here in the studio with Gib Gerard. And Gib, two-thirds, according to a recent Pew Research study, two-thirds of us admit we laugh at jokes we don't understand to try to fit in.
1: I get
0: accused of this all the time by your sister. Because a lot of times, and now she's like on guard. So I really have to ask her to repeat stuff. Because I really don't want her to have to repeat it. Because it's, but anyway, but she does.
1: Why do you need to know what Riz is? You shouldn't have to know what Riz is.
0: I know.
1: So if
0: I
1: she
0: know.
1: Tells a joke where the punchline is Riz. By the way, for those of you who don't know, Riz is Gen Z speak for charisma. It means you're good at talking to people.
0: Yeah.
1: But you shouldn't have to know those terms.
0: Yeah, but so I go, ha, ha, ha. I laugh at the wrong part, you know?
1: So that's not the funny part.
0: No.
1: It's still coming.
0: You know, you didn't hear it, did you, Dad?
1: Yeah.
0: You know,
1: I do this with my kids all the time. And the nice thing is that they are so tickled by the stories that they're telling that they think are funny that if I just laugh, they don't care. They don't care yet. But when they get to be fully teenagers, that's when I start laughing at jokes I don't understand, and then they get mad at me.
0: And then there are people who tell jokes, and they're laughing in the middle of it because they can't get through it. And you're like, I don't know where the joke
1: is. What, you're just being polite. Like, I don't want you to repeat the whole joke because I didn't get it. I don't want to feel like an outcast.
0: Right.
1: I'm going to laugh at the joke. We're going to move on. Everybody's going to be happy. Don't call me out on it.
0: I feel better. It's intelligence for your life. Sure.

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1: My name is John Tesh, and you are plugged into Intelligence for Your Life. Let's talk headaches for a moment, the big ones. For your migraines, now doctors are saying you should be getting more folate, which, by the way, is a B vitamin. You can get it from lentils, chickpeas, asparagus, avocados, and fortified cereals even. According to the Journal of Frontiers in Nutrition, don't miss this, people who got 500 micrograms of folate per day reduced their migraine risk by a full 35%. This is because folate tamps down an amino acid that contributes to migraines by triggering blood vessel damage and constriction. To get that amount of folate, you would need a 1/2 cup of cooked spinach, 1/4 of a cantaloupe, 1/2 cup of cooked lentils, and 5 spears of asparagus. Or talk to your doctor about doing what I do, taking a folate supplement, which is called folic acid in synthetic form.

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0: I want to tell you about this new survey of 2,000 dog owners. More than half of them are admitting they flaked on going out with friends just so they could hang out with their dog. It's understandable, since multiple studies have shown the benefits of owning a dog, including better physical health, higher levels of stress relief. Studies tell us the average dog gets their owner through 5 stressful events every week. I'm sure you also know that owning a dog motivates us to move more. More than 2/3 of people surveyed credit their dog with helping them to exercise more regularly. 80% said it would be a deal breaker if their romantic partner did not like their pet. And 4 out of 10 people said their pet got them through the loss of a loved one.
2: IFYL. Intelligence for your life.

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So when it comes to vacations, we always say you should take more of them. But when you do, here's why you should always plan vacations months and months in advance. It'll help you get more promotions. This is according to new research from Project Time Off, an organization that does nothing but study North America's vacation habits. They say more than half of us have unused vacation time each year. And the top reason people give for not taking more vacations is they're afraid of looking, quote, replaceable. Meaning, of course, they think if the boss discovers work can get done without them, they'll be more likely to be fired. But another reason people forfeit vacation time is they wait too long to request a day off, because most bosses would prefer at least 6 weeks advance notice so they can get somebody to cover for you. But only half of all workers give that much notice and are more likely to have their vacation request denied. Now listen to this. According to a recent time off survey, a whopping 88% of managers said workers who plan out their vacations in advance and use up all their vacation time, they're seen as being more organized and responsible than those who wait until the last minute to request time off or don't take vacations at all. An advance notice shows you're thinking like a team player. And when it comes time for handing out promotions, whom do you think is more likely to get them? Organized team players who are relaxed at work thanks to their carefully planned vacations, or stressed out workers?

0: who constantly fear they're going to be fired if they take time off. Bottom line, if you've earned some vacation time, start planning, but give your boss at least 6 weeks' notice.
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0: Welcome back to Intelligence for Your Relationship. Do you have something to say about your relationship? Before you even think about saying it on social media, experts say make sure your partner is okay with it first. This comes from a new Carnegie Mellon University study involving nearly 700 people. Participants were asked to scroll through several Facebook pages, which shared varying levels of personal information. For example, some pages only shared random news articles and comments about the weather. Other pages contained posts about work frustrations and private relationship drama. And then participants were asked to simply imagine how they'd feel dating the people who had created each page. The result: generally speaking, the more somebody blabbed about their relationship on Facebook, the less likely it was for participants to say they'd want to be in a relationship with somebody like that. Researchers say this makes a lot of sense because when you talk about your relationship on social media, it sends the message that nothing your partner says or does will be private. And unless your partner's comfortable with that, your post will destroy intimacy because your partner will feel you've breached their trust. It's why researchers recommend following this rule on social media. And don't miss this. Before posting anything about your relationship, ask yourself, would I be comfortable saying this to my partner and the first 100 people I see in a normal day? If the answer is no, you don't post it.
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0: Welcome back to the Happiness Report here on the John Tesh Radio Show. I hold in my hand a very easy way to increase your happiness. Next time something good happens, let that moment sink in. Research shows appreciating the little things in life will boost anybody's happiness. Psychologist Dr. Fred Bryant researches savoring, which is all about taking a moment to appreciate the good things in life. Savoring. In one of Dr. Bryant's studies, one group was told to focus on every upbeat thing they could find. Sunshine, flowers, people laughing, stuff like that. The other group, they were told to look for negative stuff. After a week, those who savored the positive moments were significantly said to be happier and less depressed. Even when things aren't going well, you can still savor moments by reminiscing. Studies show that people going through tough times, they get a bigger mood boost from thinking about and savoring past moments than those whose lives are going well but aren't savored.
1: Intelligence for your life.

0: John Tesh-Back, we give Gerard, and this just in, according to a Pew Research study, boy, these guys study everything, 46% of people say they record their voicemail greeting once, and they never do it again. Why do we need to know this? I did the voicemail thing, I think it must have been 20 years ago.
1: Yeah.
0: Yeah.
1: It used to be, when we were younger, it was a thing where your answering machine, you'd have to refresh that every month.
0: Yep.
1: I always had a new one. I went with the funny one of a hello. Hello.
0: I know.
1: And then just kidding. Leave a message.
0: You got me.
1: Yeah. So that used to be the thing. But I think with texting and all of the other ways that we have to communicate, if you're calling me, I just have a professional outgoing voicemail and that's it. That's it. It's professional. You know that you know who you've called, and then you leave the message.
0: Do you remember sweating that thing? I mean, just like, you know, oh, no, excuse me. Hey, it's John. There's nobody. No. Hey, John, you know what to do. No, that doesn't work.
1: Or I'd be in the middle of recording it and somebody would call me and be like, I got to call you back. I'm in the middle of something really important right now. Yeah, and I'd have to go back to recording.
0: Yeah. I love the one where it's like, hello. And
1: that was me.
0: You think there's something wrong with your phone. Then you hate that person. Yeah, or Amex calls, and your account is overdue, and you just made Amex mad.
1: They're not going to let you off the hook.
0: No.

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We are starting out our Monday morning with temperatures in the 50s. We are under a dense fog advisory for the next couple of hours. Temperatures will be on their way into the mid and the upper 80s this afternoon. We're forecasting 88, which would tie a record for today. Record-breaking temperatures possible starting tomorrow. I'm News 2 meteorologist Marcus Bagwell on Mix 92.9.

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0: you could trick or treat in this weather right here.
1: Oh, totally.
0: This is some good trick or treating weather.
1: Yeah, you don't even need like that long sleeve underneath your outfit for this weather.
0: No.
1: This is perfect.
0: This is a copy and paste for what you hope you get at the end of the month. Little bit of spooky fog, 56 degrees.
1: Listen, that fog is nothing to play with, though.
0: No, you're right.
1: Yeah. I was out there earlier, and you could not see a thing.
0: Careful on your way in. We got to look at traffic for you. Good morning. Just in a couple seconds here. It's Sean and Hannah, your Mixed Morning Show, right before 6 on a Monday. Bob August here with a look at the roads for you. Hi, Bob.
2: Well, I'm glad you finally have something nice to say about the weather, because you're always complaining about
0: me?
2: It.
0: Me? Shame on you.
2: It's too hot. It's too cold.
1: It's just right.
0: Yeah.
1: We do He's Goldilocks over here this morning.
0: We do have,
1: we do
0: have a Goldilocks situation on our hands in here, don't we?
2: It is just right, except for that fog that you mentioned. So you do want to be careful. Make sure you have those low beams on. We've got about a 30-minute roll from South Church Street in Murfreesboro via 24 and 40 to downtown Nashville. Looking pretty good on 40 heading in from the east side. And from the north, 65 is moving well as you head down through Trinity Lane. Today is a holiday, maybe a little bit lighter on the traffic side this morning. When traffic slows you down, pain can make the ride feel even longer. With just one pill, Aleve provides up to 12 hours of pain relief, so you can put pain in the rear view. Use as directed. Time saver traffic and weather together on the quarter hour. Let's get that forecast for a brand new week as we head over to the News 2 Storm Center.
3: Thanks, Bob. We have some patchy, dense fog in the area, especially east of Interstate 65. We are under an advisory for the next couple of hours. We're beginning in the 50s, so it's a chilly morning, but afternoon sunshine will allow temperatures to climb into the mid and even some upper 80s for today. I'm News 2 meteorologist Marcus Bagwell on Mix 92.9.
1: Oh, my gosh. 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
0: Yay!
1: Good morning, Marcus. We missed you. 6 o'clock now, 56 degrees, and this proves that you never know who you're talking to online. 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
1: Hey, it's Hannah. This is what's trending. Well, out in Lebanon, potential food poisoning has led to 19 people being hospitalized at a Walmart distribution center. Did you see this?
0: No.
1: Oh, my gosh. Oh. So emergency crews responded to a call and looked at about 30 people before taking 19 in with them.
0: Wow.
1: And we don't have any word on exactly what caused this illness yet, but health officials are investigating it. So details, mix929.com. Got to really stop eating those three-day-old break room snacks.
0: That's fine.
1: I'm just kidding. I hope everybody's okay. And this is so weird to think of. There are now 2 tunnel boring machines digging underneath Nashville currently. A third could also be added later this month. So they're working on that Tesla tunnel, about 40 planned stops along the tunnel route still. You can read all about it at mix929.com. But they're also planning on adding a fourth machine by the end of the year. It's just weird to think about that, like, underneath us currently, 50, 100. How many feet down are they? I don't even know. We're going to have to get that. Yeah. Anywho, mix929.com for all of that. And you just never know who you're playing games against online or talking to online. Ben Affleck just appeared on the New Heights podcast and admitted that he's been playing Fortnite. But like most of us adults, he's not that good. So he joked that 12-year-olds just mess you up. He said, I get killed right away and then they taunt you. I end up getting in arguments with these kids. Like, great. I don't suck. I'm an adult. Great, yeah. I never thought I'd have something in common with Ben Affleck, but here we are.
0: Sounds healthy.
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$1,000 Minute is back this morning at 7:25 with the Mix Morning Show. 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

0: There's Hannah. I'm Sean Cash. Good morning. Welcome into Monday here with the Mix Morning Show. Hate to have to share this news this morning, first thing, but found out over the weekend that former Mix 92.9 employee, former host of this show.
1: Yeah, former morning show host.
0: Yeah, Kim Leslie has passed away over the weekend, struggling with just the worst. I hate hearing when people get diagnosed with dementia. It's just an awful, awful, awful disease. And had been struggling with that and passed away over the weekend. Kim hosted this show or was a part of this show for 10 years.
1: I know. Isn't that wild? She was here for a long time. I mean, from what, like 2007 to 17?
0: Yeah, about then. And the whole Mix family was devastated to hear the news about Kim passing. Entertained you for years and was a part of your mornings for years here at Mix 92.9. And also a really important person behind the scenes in the country music community.
1: Mm-hmm. I mean,
0: CRS board member. She was a CMA board member. She did a lot for the radio and music community.
1: Yeah, she's been in the industry for a long time. Just thinking of her husband, Alan, her sons, Nick and Ryan. And we know that she loved spending her mornings with you and you loved spending them with her while she was here. So, you know, we're just thinking of her and thinking of her whole family.
0: Just way too young.
1: Mm-hmm.
0: Entirely too young. Dementia, an awful disease. It's just the worst.
1: I know.
0: You know? So, yeah, like you just said, Hannah, I'm thinking of Kim and her family here this morning. Bob August with a look at traffic for you to start your Monday. Hi, Bob. I know you knew Kim as well.
2: I did. And I worked with her for 10 years on this program. Kim was so full of life. You know, that's the thing. She just exuded life and vivaciousness is the word. And it's hard to imagine, you know, that she's gone.
1: Yeah, we're going to share, actually, her husband shared a really nice tribute to her. So we'll share that at mix929.com so that you can all read that. Yeah.
2: Excellent. All right. Well, I appreciate that. And let's go to the southeast side. We've got a little bit of traffic on 24 westbound heading up through Laverne and Hickory Hollow. If you're heading in from there and you've got extra volume on 40 westbound driving in from the east side. So maybe a touch of volume coming from the airport area. We do have a lot of fog around this morning, so you want to be careful. You'll hear about that in just a moment. If you're driving in from the north, 65 southbound is looking pretty good down through Trinity Lane. A holiday this morning, maybe a little bit lighter than normal. Time saver traffic and weather together. Let's get the forecast from meteorologist Marcus Bagwell, who's back in the saddle at the Mix 92.9 Storm Center.
3: We are starting out our Monday morning with temperatures in the 50s. We are under a dense fog advisory for the next couple of hours. Temperatures will be on their way into the mid and the upper 80s this afternoon. We're forecasting 88, which would tie a record for today. Record-breaking temperatures possible starting tomorrow. I'm News 2 meteorologist Marcus Bagwell on Mix 92.9.
0: 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Just 55 to start Monday morning and a little bit of fog out there, too, on your way to wherever you're going. Right before 6:30, make sure you join us. Has Hannah's picks of the week finally come back to earth?
1: I wouldn't even know. I had paid no attention to football yesterday.
0: My checking account did.
1: Oh, no.
0: Thanks a lot.
1: Sorry.
0: For the results of Hannah's picks of the week coming next.
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2: My name is Cam. I'm from South Nashville near the town of Nolensville. I have two daughters. 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

0: Soggy day across the National Football League. And Hannah's picks of the week were just as wet and smelly.
1: Oh, no!
2: No, they weren't that bad. I'm just kidding. There's Hannah. I'm Sean Cash. Good morning. Welcome in to the update of Hannah's picks of the week. The start of football season started a brand new segment here with the Mixed Morning Show. Put your money where Hannah's mouth is.
1: Because I know sports.
2: Sometimes. No, you've done really
1: half
2: well.
1: The time.
2: We've given you 12 games. You've gone 8 correct picks and 4 incorrect
1: That's
2: picks.
1: That's pretty good.
2: And for the first time ever in the history of this segment, gave you a bonus pick on Friday morning.
1: Probably for the best. I probably needed that.
2: You did, and you nailed it. Let's start, though, here. Vikings, Saints. You picked the Minnesota Vikings because you liked purple. Is that why?
1: Well, I picked Isais, and then I picked the Vikings, yes, because I like purple, because Lizzo has a song that says, a new man on the Minnesota Vikings, and I was like, you know what? He sounds like he can play.
2: Well, they did you well. 23-13, they won. Very good pick there. Okay, let's move on to Lions and Cardinals. You picked the Cardinals.
1: I like birds.
2: They got destroyed
1: really?
2: By the Lions, 45-21.
1: Oh my goodness!
2: We're gonna have to put that in your loss column.
1: I guess you always should go with the lion when it's a lion against a bird. Okay,
2: yeah.
1: Noted.
2: Speaking of birds, you liked the Atlanta Falcons last night as well. And no.
1: This was birds against birds.
2: That's right.
1: Right.
2: They played the Baltimore Ravens and lost in overtime, 30-23.
1: Oh wow, that was close.
2: Your bonus pick was Texans-Titans.
1: Yeah, I knew I got that one right.
2: Somebody had to win that game.
1: I knew I got that
2: Both
1: one right.
2: 4-4. And yeah, you can guess how that one went. The Texans beat the Titans yesterday.
1: Yeah, I'd say.
2: I was at that game. Just not good.
1: How was it?
2: Just not good.
1: Were you sitting on the end zone side that had all the action or the end zone side that didn't?
2: How about this? I was on the end zone side that saw the only 3 points that Tennessee scored.
1: There you go.
2: So, yeah. Kudos to me, I suppose. All right. So that brings your total to 10.
1: Wow. And 6?
2: And 6.
1: That's pretty good.
2: Very well done. Hannah's Picks of the Week return Friday morning.
1: Oh, I'm excited.
2: 10-6 is really well done. You should be very proud of that. Look at traffic here with Bob August this morning. What's going on, Bob?
3: I'm telling you, you're going to pick my stocks for me from now on, Hannah.
1: Yeah.
3: It's pretty amazing. We've got 40 westbound with a crash as you head towards Stewart's Ferry Pike. The 3 right lanes may be blocked, so you got to stay to your left there. A lot of stop-and-go traffic west of Old Hickory Boulevard and Central Pike if you're driving in from Hermitage. Otherwise, we're a little bit busy from the north on 65 south through Trinity Lane. And on the south side, be careful on 65 south approaching 840. You may see a wreck there as you head down from Goose Creek. 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Time saver traffic and weather together on the quarter hour. He's back. Meteorologist Marcus Bagwell at the News 2 Storm Center.
4: Thanks, Bob. We have some patchy, dense fog in the area, especially east of Interstate 65. We are under an advisory for the next couple of hours. We're beginning in the 50s, so it's a chilly morning, but afternoon sunshine will allow temperatures to climb into the mid and even some upper 80s for today. I'm News 2 meteorologist Marcus Bagwell on Mix 92.9.
1: Hey, Marcus, thank you. 6:30 and 56 degrees now. And this Franklin Bar officially closed their doors on Friday. 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
12: Hey, how's it going? How's the family?
13: I'm okay. It's tough these days, though. I just got my electric bill this month, and it is a doozy.
12: Oh, don't I know it. I keep telling the kids, so stop leaving the lights on. But that's just not going to cut it.
13: I don't know what I'm going to do.
12: Well, there's an election for Congress coming up.
13: I heard Charlie Hatcher was running.
12: Don't get me started on him. Oh, he supports those AI data centers that'll send our power bills through the roof. 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And he supported those tariffs that raised prices for farmers.
13: Seems like Charlie Hatcher should know better, especially in tough times like these. He's the wrong choice in November.
14: I'm Chaz Mulder, candidate for Congress, and I approve this message.
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1: Hey, it's Hannah. This is what's trending. Well, down in Franklin, Tin Roof 2 has officially closed their doors. Apparently, their beer license was in question after officers had to respond to almost 100 incidents over the past year there. So after hearing about their license, they decided to close their doors for good on Friday. You can read about it at mix929.com, but the other Tin Roof locations around Middle Tennessee are still open. Just this one is affected. And these phone scams are getting so realistic. The Davidson County Sheriff's Office just made a move to make things a little bit more difficult for the scammers. So recently, they've been noticing a lot of victims of these have been scammed due to fake calls about bonds and information about arrested individuals. All that information can be tracked back to their own website. So they're no longer going to be publishing active inmate or recent booking info on their website. You can read their statement about it, mix929.com. And we can't say it enough, though. Don't ever send anybody money over the phone. And we're getting new music this holiday season. You're going to like this one, Sean, from Alanis Morissette. Oh. What a great Christmas gift. Alanis going to be releasing her debut holiday album. You're going to like the name of this, too. Good Weather for Immaculate Conception. She teamed up with artists like Brandi Carlile, Steve Martin, Martin Short, and more for the 14-track album. And it's going to include 2 original songs. Oh. So that comes out November 6th. I know, I love that. Good Weather for Immaculate Conception. That's what's trending on Mix 92.9.
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1: Over the past, 4 or 5 weeks, you have been habitually texting in keywords to 615-737-0929. 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Maybe you were a person that won $500 from the Mix929 Great Pumpkin. Well, that's over with. And today, someone is winning $5,000.
2: Yes, I'm so excited to give this person a call. I don't want to obviously say too much because I almost just said their name. What? I cannot be trusted.
1: This is why you come to the rehearsals, okay? Someone in Middle Tennessee is walking away with $5,000 here this morning. Stay tuned because we will be calling that person, and it might be you next here with the Mix Morning Show. At any point, if you entered in one of these keywords, your phone could ring here the next 10 minutes.
2: Yep.
1: $5,000.
2: That is just, that's going to change the way that you spend this last, like, couple of months
1: year. And you get the Great Pumpkin, which is a little wilted and gross, but it's part of the prize.
2: And it's great, still.
1: Yeah. And you can't say no. You have to take it.
2: You have to take the pumpkin. We don't know how to get rid of it. You need to take it.
1: Right. It's too heavy to move on our own, so you have to take it. All right. Your phone might be ringing next. Join us right before 7 o'clock. Bob August here with a look at traffic this morning. Hi, Bob.
3: Hey, Sean. Hey, Hannah. We've got a lot of traffic on 40 westbound out of Mount Juliet, around the curb past Central Pike, and on Port Stewart's Ferry Pike, a wreck that's been blocking the right lanes, so you got to squeeze over to the left there. You're also going to see traffic on 24 westbound through Laverne and Antioch. A lot of mist in the air this morning. We'll check on that in just a moment. Careful on 65 south as you head toward 840 on the way to Spring Hill. We have an injury wreck reported there on the north side. A bit busy on 65 south through 24 in Trinity Lane. Time saver traffic and weather together on the quarter hour. How do we begin this Monday? Meteorologist Marcus Bagwell is at the News 2 Storm Center.
4: We are starting out our Monday morning with temperatures in the 50s. We are under a dense fog advisory for the next couple of hours. Temperatures will be on their way into the mid and the upper 80s this afternoon. We're forecasting 88, which would tie a record for today. Record-breaking temperatures possible starting tomorrow. I'm News 2 meteorologist Marcus Bagwell on Mix 92.9.
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19: I'm Kelsey Grammer. My dad was gunned down at his home at the age of 38. 6 years later, my sister was brutally raped and murdered. When my father's killer was released and allowed to live out his days in freedom, we were never told. I found out through the National Enquirer. It seemed like a cruel joke. In my sister's case, I have been allowed a voice in the parole hearings of her killers, where they remain behind bars. But that's not always the case. 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
19: Please vote for additional rights for crime victims. 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

0: leads up to this moment. $5,000 with the Mix 92.9 Great Pumpkin. Good morning. It's right before 7 o'clock with Sean and Hannah, your Mix Morning Show. So excited to make this call this morning.
1: Same.
0: So many keywords were given out over the last 4 weeks to Mix listeners who were texting them in. 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
0: 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But now it's time for the $5,000 grand prize. Who are we calling? This is Sarah, right?
1: In Nolensville? Yes, Sarah P.
0: All right, let's dial her up here this morning. Don't you just love bothering people while they're on vacation? And fall breaking right now.
2: Your call has been forwarded to voicemail. The person you're trying to reach is not available. At the tone, please record your message. When you have finished recording, you may hang up.
0: Sarah, it's Sean and Hannah from the Mix Morning Show.
1: Wake up.
0: You're probably fall breaking. That sounds great.
1: It really does.
0: But it's time for you to wake up.
1: Yeah, also, like, where are you, though?
0: And could $5,000 help? Give us a call, 615-737. I forgot our phone number there for a minute.
1: If you know anybody named Sarah P. who lives in Nolensville.
0: 0929.
1: Wake her up.
0: And have a great rest of your day. Okay, that was a little underwhelming. I wanted Sarah on the phone.
1: I know. Well, hopefully she calls us back.
0: She's got to, or we got to give the $5,000 to somebody else.
1: No, we don't. We're giving it to her still. We're just going to have to keep calling her and calling her and calling her.
0: Shmon Smash.
1: Shmon Smyrum.
0: They're wearing disguises right now. $5,000 for Sarah P. in Nolensville. If you know her, wake her up. Oh, today's a holiday, too, isn't it?
1: Yeah, that's like why she's sleeping. It's who are we celebrating tonight? Christopher Columbus?
0: Oh, he was Italian. What are we even bothering with him for? Bob August is here. Look at traffic this morning. Hi, Bob.
3: Sarah Pratt, Sarah Pinkerton, Sarah. I'm just going through all the Sarahs in Nashville to see if I can
1: go through all of
3: track
1: them.
3: Her down.
0: Oh, by the way, this is still the voicemail. Hi, Sarah. Goodbye.
1: Hang up.
0: Yeah.
3: We've got a lot of traffic on the east side. Sarah and Sean and Hannah, we've got a crash on 40 westbound heading toward Stewart's Ferry Pike. So you got a lot of traffic out of Mount Juliet as you head west on 40 and on toward Stewart's Ferry. Right lane is blocked there. Want to stay over to your left. Got some traffic inbound or westbound on Vietnam Veterans Boulevard. Watch for that. Driving through Gallatin Road and on toward Conference Drive, and you're busy on 65 South. 24 in Trinity Lane. Bit of volume on 24 West through Laverne and Hickory Hollow as you head in from the southeast side. 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Time saver traffic and weather together on a misty Monday. Here he is, Mr. Misty himself, meteorologist Marcus Bagwell at the News 2 Storm Center.
4: Thanks, Bob. We have some patchy, dense fog in the area, especially east of Interstate 65. We are under an advisory for the next couple of hours. We're beginning in the 50s, so it's a chilly morning, but afternoon sunshine will allow temperatures to climb into the mid and even some upper 80s for today. I'm News 2 meteorologist Marcus Bagwell on Mix 92.9.
1: Thank you, Marcus. 7 o'clock now, 56 degrees, and it's the end of an era for this phone company. 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
1: Hey, it's Hannah. This is what's trending. Well, October is Domestic Violence Awareness Month, and later this month, you can go out and have a fun night out while raising money and awareness for the cause. On October 28th, Nashville SC is partnering with the Tennessee Coalition to End Domestic and Sexual Violence and raise money for the organization. So tickets are available now for that game day against Philadelphia Union. You can get all the info, mix929.com. And it's the end of an era as AT&T plans to ditch their landline network. For most people, landlines have been a thing for the past for a while, right?
3: Yeah.
1: But for some people, especially in rural areas, they're still a necessity.
3: Yeah.
1: So they're going to start discontinuing service around November 15th on different wire centers around Tennessee, which is going to affect areas like White Bluff, Manchester, Eagleville, and more. So if this affects you, you can read all about it, mix929.com. And he had to make sure that it was official, so why not just be the officiant himself? Toby Maguire was the officiant for his ex-wife's wedding over the weekend. Okay. So Toby and his ex Jennifer, they actually split 10 years ago. They filed for divorce 6 years ago, but their divorce wasn't finalized until September 21st, which is just in time because Jennifer got married over the weekend. Now it's all officially official. Toby himself married his ex-wife off to her new husband.
3: That's nice.
1: Absolutely love it. You can see all about that at mix929.com. That's what's trending on Mix 92.9.
0: Guess he really had to make sure it was over with.
1: Yeah, final.

0: $1,000 would be awesome with the $1,000 minute. If you won, that'd be great, right?
1: Yeah.
0: But this week, this is one of our favorite weeks, $1,000 minute, because we have Boo at the Zoo tickets for you.
1: Yes!
0: All week long.
1: So much fun. I love Boo at the Zoo.
0: Just in case you don't get the $1,000, it's Sean and Hannah. Good morning. Your hosts of the $1,000 minute, your favorite game on the radio. Feels like there's nobody out there today. Hello? Hello? Anybody there? Hello?
1: Yeah, right. No one's there. Everyone's on fall break.
0: Bueller. And with the holiday, too.
1: Oh, yeah.
0: Like, nobody's up and at them. Except for Amber in Goodlettsville. She got the $1,000 minute phone call this morning. Hi, Amber. What's going on?
2: You know, just work.
1: Okay.
2: That's it for me.
0: Are you fall breaking? Have you fall broke?
2: No, I don't have a new little one. So okay. I don't get the joy of like the pumpkin patch and all of the fun things.
1: I don't have any of them either. Let's get cute. We'll go to the pumpkin patch.
0: Let's get
2: then
0: cute.
2: Then I'll just see the weird older lady watching everyone. It's weird.
0: No, it is not.
1: We'll walk around with our wines, and when someone says, oh, which one's yours? You just kind of point. Oh, the one's over there.
2: Makes sense, Tina. That sounds like a great idea.
1: Yeah.
0: So you'll be harassed by a couple of small children.
1: It's
0: who cares?
1: Fine.
0: Excited to play $1,000 Minute with you, Amber. Hang on. You can go to the pumpkin patch in case you don't.
1: You don't need kids to go to a pumpkin patch.
0: No. And let me tell you, as an owner and operator of a child, not that exciting.
1: Yeah.
0: You're not
1: truly
0: missing out.
1: So much work.
0: You can go to the pumpkin patch, Amber. I hope you do. So some people will look and stare.
1: Everyone's going to be so focused on themselves.
0: Pick out your gourd and have a good time.
1: Yeah.
0: Like the rest of us.
1: I love a good gourd.
0: Amber's going to play $1,000 Minute. 10 brand new questions for you. Play along if you're out there this morning at 725. Let's get a look at traffic first with Bob August. Hey, Bob.
3: Hey, Sean. Hey, Hannah. We've got a lot of traffic on 40 West coming from the east side. We had an earlier wreck heading towards Stewart's Ferry Pike. So you're going to see some traffic there as you head west of Mount Juliet and the Hermitage area. We've also got a wreck on Bell Road near Percy Priest Dam, so careful there. And we've got a collision on the west side on 40 westbound or outbound approaching Charlotte Pike, exit 201. Looks like a tanker and an SUV activity on the shoulder. Got some volume on 24 west through Laverne and Hickory Hollow and heading up toward the 40 merge. Time saver traffic and weather together on the quarter hour. He's back. Meteorologist Marcus Bagwell at the News 2 Storm Center.
4: We are starting out our Monday morning with temperatures in the 50s. We are under a dense fog advisory for the next couple of hours. Temperatures will be on their way into the mid and the upper 80s this afternoon. We're forecasting 88, which would tie a record for today. Record-breaking temperatures possible starting tomorrow. I'm News 2 meteorologist Marcus Bagwell on Mix 92.9.
0: Thank you, Marcus. 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
2: 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Amber, so glad that you got signed up at Mix929.com. What are you trying to do with $1,000?
1: Oh, you know, I'm pay off debt for sure.
2: Yeah, they like that. Yeah. Whoever they are, they sure do like that.
3: Mm-hmm.
2: You know.
1: Oh yeah.
2: Okay, $1,000, pay off some debt. We can do that here with the Mix Morning Show. In case you don't win the $1,000, you got a 4-pack of passes to Boo at the Zoo coming your way. That's kind of fun.
1: Yes, that'll be amazing.
2: Have you ever been booed at the zoo before?
1: I have not.
3: You just got to walk around and boo people. People by boo.
2: Yeah, they changed it this year. It has nothing to do with
3: not
2: Halloween.
3: Not scary.
2: All right, let's play $1,000 Minute with Amber in Goodlettsville. 10 questions in 60 seconds. Get them all right. That's how you get the $1,000. If you don't know an answer, you could say pass. We'll come back to it if there's time at the end. Answer a question incorrectly. You'll have another chance to answer that if there's time at the end as well. You get all 10 questions in 60 seconds. You're taking home $1,000 here. With the Mixed Morning Show. Okay, here we go. Hannah's going to ask your questions. Your $1,000 minute clock starts now.
3: Cinderella's lost slipper is made of what?
1: Glass.
3: To be or not to be is a line from what Shakespearean play?
1: Macbeth.
3: Yakko, Wakko, and Dot are better known as this cartoon trio.
1: Pass.
3: In the movie E.T., what is E.T.'s favorite candy?
1: Reese's Pieces.
3: Flappers were most popular in what decade?
1: The 80s.
3: It's Josh Hutcherson's birthday. He played who in The Hunger Games?
1: PETA.
3: What Warheads flavor has a pink wrapper?
1: Watermelon.
3: Which pizza restaurant offers hot and ready pizzas?
1: Little Caesars.
3: The Seavers are featured in what 90s TV series?
1: Growing Pains.
3: Master Splinter is what animal in Ninja Turtles?
1: A rat.
3: To be or not to be is a line from what Shakespearean play?
1: Romeo and Juliet.
3: Yakko, Wakko, and Dot, better known as what cartoon trio?
2: Oh, man.
3: No.
1: Oh.
2: Amber.
3: Fantastic, Amber. Oh, my goodness.
2: Boy, did you play a great game here this morning.
3: Seven for ten.
2: You really
3: were, yeah.
2: Yeah, Hamlet, that's the play that we were looking for.
1: Oh, okay.
2: The Animaniacs are a cartoon trio. What else here?
3: And the 20s is where you'd see those flappers more popular.
1: Flappers.
2: Oh, man.
1: I thought you said flappers, and I was thinking flap bracelets.
3: Oh, and you know what? Those were very popular in the 80s.
2: Flappers, who knows? Amber, really well done here this morning. You are going to boo at the
1: zoo. I'll make sure to boo everyone.
2: Yeah. Great. They'll love that. Boo at the Zoo is back October 16th through November 1st. Amber, thanks so much for playing with us here this morning.
3: Every time you go to a new animal enclosure.
2: Boo.
1: Yeah.
2: We were doing one of those events at the Titans game yesterday.
3: Oh, were you?
2: Yeah, they're a little different, I think.
3: Just not a zoo.
2: Not the same thing. But
3: also, if you're going to Boo at the Zoo, I'm going to be there on Sunday night.
2: Oh,
3: so
2: get out.
3: Yeah. Maybe Amber's going to come hang with me.
2: Do a little costume contest?
3: Yeah, might not be the pumpkin patch we were talking about earlier, but me and Amber can go hang at the zoo.
2: Like that. Okay, Boo at the Zoo tickets all week long with a $1,000 minute. Want to say hi to Wendy in Murfreesboro, Cody in Lebanon.
3: Morning.
2: So glad you're getting signed up at Mix929.com. Play all week long. Bob August here with a look at traffic for you this morning. What's going on, Bob?
4: Well, we've got some extra traffic. Boo. Yeah. If you're driving from the east side on 40 westbound out of Mount Juliet, we had some earlier issues there. Everything should be out of the way, though. We do have a wreck, though, on Bell Road near Percy Priest Dam, so be careful there. Hang on a second. I have to cough. Okay, now I'm back.
2: Are you okay?
4: Yeah.
2: Okay.
4: Yeah.
3: Boo.
4: We've got a crash on the west side on 40 westbound approaching Charlotte Pike exit 201 off to the right shoulder. Looks like a tanker truck and an SUV there. Time saver traffic and weather together here on the quarter hour. Let's get the forecast. He's got it. Meteorologist Marcus Bagwell at the News 2 Storm Center.
5: We are starting out our Monday morning with temperatures in the 50s. We are under a dense fog advisory for the next couple of hours. Temperatures will be on their way into the mid and the upper 80s this afternoon. We're forecasting 88, which would tie a record for today. Record-breaking temperatures possible starting tomorrow. I'm News 2 meteorologist Marcus Bagwell on Mix 92.9.
2: Record temperatures? Boo! Hey, we're trying to fall right now, okay? Marcus, we're trying to fall.
3: Why is it getting hot again?
2: Make up your mind. 7:30 here this morning. It's 56. And here's what will put you in a good mood. It's a Made My Day Monday here with the Mix Morning Show. If you can believe it, something made my day at the Titans game yesterday. Think it'll make yours, too. You have to hear this great story of who sang the national anthem. It's all part of our Made My Day Monday. Let's do it next. 615-737-0929. 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

0: Made My Day Monday here with the Mixed Morning Show. It's Sean Cash. There's Hannah every single Monday here at the Mixed Morning Show. This is exactly what we do. Get all the good news out there from you, Mixed listeners, 615-737-0929, from things happening in the community, stuff you saw on the internet. It don't matter. We want all the good news here on a Monday morning. There's not a lot of reasons to celebrate over at Nissan Stadium right now. It is bleak. Okay, there are not a lot of good news things coming out of that football stadium. But yesterday was such a cool moment. Took my family to the game. And it's the NFL's Crucial Catch Initiative. Have you heard about this?
1: Yeah, that's, I actually have a, I'm an Eagles fan. I have the Eagles Crucial Catch, where they raise awareness for breast cancer.
0: All cancers.
1: Oh.
0: Yeah, all cancers. And they really are celebrating the survivors during Crucial Catch, which is awesome. You kind of don't hear about that, you know, a lot, celebrating the survivors a ton. And yesterday, the national anthem was sung by a survivor, a pediatric cancer survivor named Ava Page.
1: No way.
0: She did so well. Here's a little clip of the national anthem yesterday.
2: At the twilight's last gleaming, whose broad stripes and bright stars.
0: She sounds great.
1: Yeah.
2: To the perilous fight.
0: She got a big cheer from the crowd as they announced that she was a pediatric cancer survivor. Everyone was just, that was probably the loudest Nissan Stadium got yesterday.
1: Right.
0: In a positive way. Good for you, Ava.
1: Yeah, that is incredible.
0: Awesome work.
1: Sounds awesome.
0: Incredible story. Love that she got to do that yesterday over at the Titans game. And then after that, nothing good happens.
1: You know what? The Titans have been doing a lot of really special things this season to kind of close out this final farewell season at Nissan Stadium before the new one.
0: It was kind of sad walking out there yesterday for a lot of reasons. But yesterday, that's probably the last time I'll be in there.
1: Yeah.
0: You know, before they make it a giant hole in the ground. So it was just,
1: what
0: I don't
1: are
0: know,
1: they doing
0: crazy.
1: With it?
0: They're blowing it up.
1: Story for a different day, I guess.
0: They're gonna demolish it.
1: Can we walk? I don't know. I have questions.
0: We'll do those later. 615-737-0929. It's a Made My Day Monday here at the Mixed Morning Show. What has made your day lately? Bob August is here. Look at traffic. Hey, Bob.
3: Hey, Sean. Hey, Hannah. We've got a lot of traffic if you're driving in from the east side on 40 westbound out of Mount Juliet through Hermitage, and you're busy on 40 westbound driving west of the airport. We've had a crash on 24 eastbound around the 65 merge, so you want to be kind of careful as you head through there. We had a wreck on the west side on 40 westbound heading toward Charlotte Pike, exit 201. Watch for activity on the shoulder. And back on the east side, a breakdown on Briley Parkway northbound at the ramp to Elm Hill Pike. That may be right in the middle of that ramp, so you want to be extra careful exiting there. Time-saver traffic and weather together here on the quarter hour. Kind of a misty morning. Meteorologist Marcus Bagwell is at the News 2 Storm Center.
4: Thanks, Bob. We have some patchy, dense fog in the area, especially east of Interstate 65. We are under an advisory for the next couple of hours. We're beginning in the 50s, so it's a chilly morning, but afternoon sunshine will allow temperatures to climb into the mid and even some upper 80s for today. I'm News 2 meteorologist Marcus Bagwell on Mix 92.9.
0: It's 7:45 on a Made My Day Monday. Kim is in Lebanon. It's going to join us. It's just good vibe stuff in here this morning.
1: It is.
0: With the Mixed Morning Show. Hopefully you're picking up on that. It's a Made My Day Monday with Kim next, right before 8, a great visit made her day, and we're going to share that story with you here right before 8 o'clock.
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0: My daughter wants another Nito squishy toy. 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
1: I wish I looked better in flannels. 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

0: Monday here at the Mixed Morning Show is a good day. Made my day Monday here with Sean and Hannah. Good morning. Thanks for waking up with us right before 8 o'clock. Share the good news in your life, 615-737-0929. I'm not letting you do a Made My Day Monday today.
1: Why?
0: Because I know what it is already.
1: No, you don't.
0: You're just excited that I'm going to be gone for the rest of the week.
1: Dang it.
0: So
1: how'd you know?
0: I'm not going to let
1: no,
0: you do it.
1: That's part of it, but now I have a different one since you already guessed that one. No, what made my day, and if you have, I mean, a baby, like an actual human one, or a puppy, or a kitten, or anything, you'll understand this. My puppy Birdie, her comprehension has been getting so good the last couple of weeks.
0: What do you mean?
1: She's 9 months old, and I don't know. I just feel like she hears me. She just doesn't.
0: She's like understanding stuff?
1: Yes.
0: Maybe commands and things like that?
1: Yeah. And like, you know, you got to keep it really
0: simple?
1: And consistent.
0: Yes.
1: So that she understands. And recently, I mean, we have the same bedtime routine every single night for the last 8 months that I've had her. And last night, for the first time, when I said, okay, it's time to go to bed, let's go to bed, she got herself up off the couch, walked to her bed, and laid down. And when I walked in the room, she looked up at me and just started wagging her tail. It's like, oh my gosh.
0: She got up and put her pajamas on, got a warm glass of milk.
1: It's the little
0: right
1: things. Yeah, she turned on her little light and tucked herself
0: You're
1: in.
0: You're right, though. You do have to be consistent with it or they're never going to get it.
1: Yeah.
0: When they start getting it, it is a sweet moment,
1: it's
0: right?
1: It's so exciting because for the longest time, and I mean especially, I can't even imagine being a parent to an actual human child because I'm sitting there like, am I doing this right? And it's just a puppy.
0: Right. Yeah.
1: Well, I was doing it right. And you're doing it right, too.
0: 10 times the difference there with a kid. Yeah, that panic really starts to set in. That is sweet. I like that. You're going to like this, too. Kim and Levin in here had a special visit that made her day. Hi, Kim.
2: Oh, my parents came to visit.
0: Yeah, that's
2: nice. I love whenever they're here. You know, we went to dinner. We walked around. You know, they came to my house.
0: Didn't make them stay outside.
1: That's what my mom likes to do when she comes. She just likes to chill. And if I asked her if she has anything she wants to do, she's like, no. I like having no plans.
0: I get to get away from your father.
1: Yeah.
0: You know, if you play your cards right, too, you take mom and dad out for dinner, probably picking up the tab.
1: There you go.
0: You can kind of get whatever you want.
2: Yeah, they definitely pick up the tab.
0: It's kind of nice, right?
1: Mm-hmm.
0: Saving a little money while mom and dad are here. Hey, Dad, I'm a grown-up now, and I like appetizers. Go ahead and add one on there.
1: Yeah, whatever you want. My dad's a big mozzarella stick guy. I'm always like, that order on there, Dave.
0: Some people have it all. It's Made My Day Monday with the Mixed Morning Show. More with Mixed listeners next. Bob August here with a look at traffic now. Hi, Bob.
3: So, Hannah, do you read Birdie a bedtime story and everything?
1: I don't read her a story, but she does have music. I play her.
0: Oh, my gosh.
1: When we lay down, I say, okay, you want mommy to put on our song? Our song is White Noise.
3: Very nice.
0: Again, for people who are just tuning in now, it's a dog.
1: Mommy's going to put on our song to go to bed.
3: Tonight, I think you should read Birdie Goodnight Moon.
1: Oh, she would love it.
0: That's sweet.
1: Yeah. I will.
3: Okay, good. We've got traffic on 65 South through 24 in Trinity Lane. And you've got some volume on 40 westbound, west of the airport as you drive toward that 24 merge. Be careful on Nolensville Road around Welch Road. A couple of blocks north of Harding Place. Looks as though we have an accident there. Every child deserves a home. 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Time-saver traffic and weather together on the quarter hour. Let's get that Monday forecast as we head over to Marcus Bagwell at the News 2 Storm Center.
4: We are starting out our Monday morning with temperatures in the 50s. We are under a dense fog advisory for the next couple of hours. Temperatures will be on their way into the mid and the upper 80s this afternoon. We're forecasting 88, which would tie a record for today. Record-breaking temperatures possible starting tomorrow. I'm News 2 meteorologist Marcus Bagwell on Mix 92.9.
1: Thanks, Marcus. It's 8 o'clock and 56 degrees now, and this proves that you never know who you're talking to online. 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
1: Hey, it's Hannah. This is what's trending. Well, out in Lebanon, potential food poisoning has led to 19 people being hospitalized at a Walmart distribution center. Did you see this?
3: No.
1: Oh, my gosh. Oh. So emergency crews responded to a call and looked at about 30 people before taking 19 in with them.
3: Wow.
1: And we don't have any word on exactly what caused this illness yet, but health officials are investigating it. So details, mix929.com. Gotta really stop eating those three-day-old break room snacks.
3: That's fine.
1: I'm just kidding. I hope everybody's okay. And this is so weird to think of. There are now two tunnel boring machines digging underneath Nashville currently. A third could also be added later this month. So they're working on that Tesla tunnel, about 40 planned stops along the tunnel route still. You can read all about it at mix929.com. But they're also planning on adding a fourth machine by the end of the year. It's just weird to think about that, like, underneath us currently, like, 50, 100. How many feet down are they? I don't even know. We're going to have to get that. Yeah. Anywho, mix929.com for all of that. And you just never know who you're playing games against online or talking to online. Ben Affleck just appeared on the New Heights podcast and admitted that he's been playing Fortnite. But like most of us adults, he's not that good. So he joked that 12-year-olds just mess you up. He said, I get killed right away and then they taunt you. I end up getting in arguments with these kids. Like,
3: great.
1: I don't suck. I'm an adult.
3: Yeah.
1: I never thought I'd have something in common with Ben Affleck. But here we are.
3: Sounds healthy.
1: So it's trending on Mix 92.9.

0: Mondays are great days here with the Mixed Morning Show. It's Sean and Hannah. Good morning. It's a Made My Day Monday. What's made your day lately? 615-737-0929. It's a platform we do every single week to get the good news out into the world. Pump the world full of good news. It's hard to find sometimes.
1: It is.
0: And so that's why we do this every single week. With your help, of course. If something's made your day lately, let us know. 615-737-0929. Just like Julia did. Crushing it, by the way, at work. Julia in Antioch, what's made your day lately?
2: So what's made my day lately is I'm in medical sales. And not only did I hit my number for third quarter.
0: Nice.
2: I was like way up. Like 120%.
0: Wow.
1: You go, girl.
0: So how does this work? Do you just go around towns, medical for sale, medical for sale?
2: No. You go to hospitals. You meet with doctors. I mean, I sell a very specific.
1: What kind of, what are you selling?
2: Okay.
0: Those little things when you stick your tongue out, the little sticks.
1: Ooh,
0: that you
1: tongue depressors?
0: Yeah.
2: These radiation beads, they're little glass beads that it treats HCC liver cancer.
1: Wow. Interesting.
0: Interesting, yeah. Well, here's what I can say. I don't know anything about that, but I do know this. 120%, that's really good. Congratulations.
2: Yeah,
0: you were working really hard, and it paid off. That's awesome.
2: Thank you.
0: Lunch on you.
2: Yes, definitely. A couple of them.
0: Okay, yeah. A couple lunches. Let's go ahead and get those on the calendar. Well, they're fresh in our mind.
1: Well, we're thinking about it.
0: Maybe she... I didn't know what she sold. How was I supposed to know? Those tongue depressors, somebody's got to sell them.
1: So, exactly. Somebody's got to sell them. There is a business for it. And you know what?
0: Stethoscopes?
1: They're needed.
0: Those white jackets? Somebody's got to sell those.
1: Someone's got to sell them. Someone's got to make them.
0: Size all those people up, you know? Bob August here with a look at traffic this morning. This is going to be my second career, Bob.
3: Yeah. You know, I was thinking, since our friend, excuse me, is selling, you know, real important life-saving stuff, you could pick up the tongue depressor gap.
0: Medical for sale! Medical for sale! I'll ring a bell going in and out of the doctor's office.
1: Nobody's going to buy it.
0: Medical for sale!
3: You know what? You could bring, like, a little packet of Q-tips as a bonus.
1: But
3: you know,
1: why have we not flavored the tongue depressors yet?
3: Oh, that's my question.
1: Who do we talk to about that?
0: Now we're talking.
3: Yes. Yeah. That's right. Very
0: hot
3: good.
0: Fresh
3: very
0: medical
3: good.
0: For
3: you got
0: sale.
3: You got to cut Hannah in, you know, for your traditional 3%.
0: Sure.
3: Yeah. If you're driving south on 65, we're busy coming in for the north side down through Trinity Lane. We had a crash reported on 24 east around the 65 merge east of Briley Parkway. So watch for that if you're heading in from Jolton. And then you've got a wreck off to the right on 65 south near Rosa Parks Boulevard, maybe off to the shoulder, and a collision on Brick Church Pike north of Trinity Lane as well. We've got some volume on Nolensville Road near Welch Road with a wreck there. That's a little bit north of Harding Place. Time saver traffic and weather together on the quarter hour, and he's back. Meteorologist Marcus Bagwell at the News 2 Storm Center.
4: We are starting out our Monday morning with temperatures in the 50s. We are under a dense fog advisory for the next couple of hours. Temperatures will be on their way into the mid and the upper 80s this afternoon. We're forecasting 88, which would tie a record for today. Record-breaking temperatures possible starting tomorrow. I'm News 2 meteorologist Marcus Bagwell on Mix 92.9.
0: Thanks to HCA Healthcare for the traffic and weather update. 56 to start Monday morning. It's 8:15. Aren't you so excited for the World Cup to start?
1: The World Cup? I thought that was done.
0: Oh, no, not that World Cup.
1: There's more than one World Cup?
0: Yeah, this World Cup. Right before 8:30, get you all the details.
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1: I love the $1,000 Minute. I listen every morning. I have never won it yet, but one of my very best friends did it. And when he won, I screamed louder than he did.
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0: 6:30 with the Mix Morning Show with Sean and Hannah. Good morning. So glad you're spending Monday morning with us here at Mix 92.9. So excited for the World Cup. So excited for the
1: World Cup.
0: The World
1: Cup ended, I thought. The Soccer World Cup.
0: Oh, the yeah, who cares?
1: Is that not the only World Cup?
0: No. Who cares about that World Cup?
1: Everybody cares about that World Cup.
0: It did seem like the world was pretty interested.
1: The world cared.
0: About the World Cup. No, I'm not talking about the Soccer World Cup. I'm talking about the Tiramisu World Cup.
1: What?
0: Have you not heard of the Tiramisu World Cup?
1: No, I know tiramisu.
0: It's happening right now in Treviso. They're doing the World Cup.
1: In Chorizo?
0: Not in Chorizo. I gotta teach you geography now, too. Treviso. It's in Italy.
1: Oh, okay.
0: Chorizo.
1: I was like, what?
0: I know you're hungry, but my gosh. All right, the Tiramisu World Cup. They've been doing this for the past decade. And this is literally what it sounds like. In the World Cup format, they put people together and who will beat who to have the greatest tiramisu in the world.
1: What?
0: Chefs from all over the planet come to Treviso to do their tiramisu, and you will get a winner and then the champion of the Tiramisu World Cup, baby. Put this on TV. I'll watch this.
1: So do we have a winner? Do we know? Do we know who took it home?
0: I don't know yet. I didn't look that far. I didn't get that far. But who cares? They're all winners in my book.
1: I know, right? That's tiramisu delicious. That's a new flavor. It's very popular right now.
0: I'm sorry. And this is going to make some people upset. Watching people make tiramisu is sometimes more interesting than watching people play soccer. I'm just saying.
1: Oh, this guy's cool. Okay, so we have winners. This guy won. His name is Ciro Tomasini.
0: Uh-huh.
1: And he won for a creative recipe, and his looks like a beehive.
0: Oh,
1: really cute job. And then this guy won for original recipe. His name is Marcos. He's from Brazil.
0: I love it. I love it.
1: Wow,
0: I want
1: this
0: on
1: how
0: television.
1: Do we got to go next
0: ESPN,
1: year.
0: ESPN, put this on TV. Bob August is here with a look at traffic. Thanks to Tire World for the update. Hey, Bob.
2: You know, Sean, I looked this up because I know you're an Italian-American, and it turns out that all the top-placed winners are your relatives.
0: There's my Uncle
2: How
0: Marcos.
2: Is that possible?
0: There's my Uncle Bruno. There's my Uncle Tony.
1: Oh, yeah. Sal
0: yes.
1: there.
0: My other Uncle Tony.
2: Does your whole family rig these contests? I mean,
0: we're very passionate people.
1: Ooh, this one's purple, Bob.
2: Sorry. We've got a collision on the south side on 65 southbound near 440. Watch for that. Maybe a little bit of traffic. That may be off on the shoulder. Got some volume on 65 south to Trinity. Coming to the north, we had a wreck on Brickchurch Pike north of Trinity Lane. Watch for that. A crash on 65 south in Cross Plains approaching exit 112, Highway 25. That one may be on the shoulder. Let's go to the southeast side. Got a wreck on Murfreesboro Road. Going to put this one near Mount View. Time saver traffic and weather together. Let's get that Monday forecast as we head over to Marcus Bagwell at the News 2 Storm Center.
3: We are starting out our Monday morning with temperatures in the 50s. We are under a dense fog advisory for the next couple of hours. Temperatures will be on their way into the mid and the upper 80s this afternoon. We're forecasting 88, which would tie a record for today. Record-breaking temperatures possible starting tomorrow. I'm News 2 meteorologist Marcus Bagwell on Mix 92.9.
1: Hey, it's Hannah. This is what's trending. Well, down in Franklin, Tin Roof 2 has officially closed their doors. Apparently, their beer license was in question after officers had to respond to almost 100 incidents over the past year there.
0: Wow.
1: So after hearing about their license, they decided to close their doors for good on Friday. You can read about it, mix929.com, but the other Tin Roof locations around Middle Tennessee are still open. Just this one is affected. And these phone scams are getting so realistic. The Davidson County Sheriff's Office just made a move to make things a little bit more difficult for the scammers. So recently, they've been noticing a lot of victims of these have been scammed due to fake calls about bonds and information about arrested individuals. Mm. All that information can be tracked back to their own website. Mm-hmm. So they're no longer going to be publishing active inmate or recent booking info on their website. You can read their statement about it, mix929.com. And we can't say it enough, though. Don't ever send anybody money over the phone. And we're getting new music this holiday season. You're going to like this one, Sean. from Alanis Morissette.
0: Oh.
1: What a great Christmas gift. Alanis going to be releasing her debut holiday album. You're going to like the name of this, too. Good Weather for Immaculate Conception. She teamed up with artists like Brandi Carlile, Steve Martin, Martin Short, and more for the 14-track album. And it's going to include two original songs. Oh. So that comes out November 6th. I know, I love that. Good Weather for Immaculate Conception. That's what's trending on Mix 92.9.
0: It's like Rudolph's nose on a cold winter's day.
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0: track to whatever you're doing here on a Monday morning with the Mixed Morning Show. There's Hannah, I'm Sean Cash, and commercial-free music is here. You're smack dab in the middle of it already. 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

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Good morning. $1,000 Minute returns tomorrow at 7:25. Big shout-out to Amber this morning in Goodlettsville. Just missing three questions. 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

0: There's more commercial-free music on the way later this morning here at Mix 92.9. There's Hannah. I'm Sean Cash. That's it. Gotta go.
1: Yeah.
0: That's a wrap for today. I'm sorry, but I must fall break.
1: That's fine.
0: I must.
1: We want this to happen.
0: I cannot not break anymore.
1: Me and all the good folks here of Middle Tennessee said we really got to get rid of Sean Cash for a couple days.
0: I'll do you one better. Rest of the week.
1: Oh, perfect.
0: Yeah, I got a fall break. Come on, you only get one fall break. I got
1: get
0: a break.
1: Out of here. What are you doing for fall break?
0: We're going to Seattle, Washington. Yeah.
1: Who's Seattle?
0: We're going to Seattle. She's a sweet gal. No, we're going to go to Seattle. We're going to go out to the Northwest and see what in the heck is going on over there.
1: You're going to have a lot of fun.
0: I hope to come back smelling, looking, and feeling like a shrimp.
1: You can do that. You got to go over there and, catch some fish at that market. That's going to be fun.
0: I want to throw the fish. You think they'll let me throw the fish?
1: They might let you catch it, maybe not throw it. Okay, you should, you got to let Olive stick some gum to the gum wall, too. Yeah. Do you know that's a thing?
0: Yeah, I told her it's pre-chewed.
1: So yeah. It's not to lick, just to stick.
0: It might sneak a piece. Who knows? Have a great rest of your day, rest of your week. I'm back Monday. You're back tomorrow.
1: Yeah, I am.
0: 5:30 to 10.
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0: 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Netflix has announced a new unscripted dating series called Wait to Date. It follows singles during and after extreme weight loss as they navigate dating, identity, and lasting love. And the site says the show is now casting.
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Later today, lunchtime trivia, Teddy Swims. 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

Mix 92.9, your life, your music with J.J. Gerard. Halloween, believe it or not, just around the corner. Folks are already putting in their orders for their Halloween candy. Here are the most ordered Halloween candy in 2026 so far. On this list, you got Kit Kats, Skittles, Nerds, Snickers, M&M's, Hershey's Milk Chocolate Bars. Number one, though, always, you got to have it, Reese's Peanut Butter Cups. Oh, so good.

Music, Mix 92.9, and JJ. A lot of people were asking about these Teddy Swim tickets. Yeah, we got them today. Lunchtime Trivia. Teddy Swim's playing this Friday at Bridgestone. Let's try to get you into that show today. 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
21: We're on track for a good amount of sun these next couple of days. Temperatures this afternoon, mid to the upper 80s with a light southwest wind. And then for tonight, we'll fall back down into the low 60s and the 50s. The heat is on Tuesday, Wednesday, and Thursday. High temperatures around 90. This would break records set back in 1947. We will be looking at a cool down by the end of the week. I'm News 2 meteorologist Marcus Bagwell on Mix 92.9.
0: Thank you, Marcus. 78 degrees right now on your Monday.

0: 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Teddy Swims playing Bridgestone Arena this Friday. 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
24: 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Teddy Swim tickets up for grabs here based on a national online survey of 3,000 NFL fans. This was their favorite food while watching football.
25: I was going to think it was going to be chicken wings.
24: Chicken wings, that is the answer. Give it up. Yes.
25: Oh, wow. Thank you.
24: You nailed it. According to this national online survey of 3,000 NFL fans, chicken wings was their favorite food while watching football. Would you agree to that?
25: I would say pizza would be mine, but that's different.
24: That's all right. That's all right. A lot of people were like, it could have been a salad or something like, you know, caviar. No, that would not have been it. But that's correct. Good job. What's your name?
25: Jackie.
24: Jackie, congratulations. Teddy Swims playing Bridgestone this Friday, and you will be there.
25: Awesome. Thank you so much.

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0: Mix 92.9, Your Life, Your Music with JJ. Taylor Swift now is a matchmaker. Who would have thought? She allegedly wants to help Tom Cruise find a new partner. Cruise is interested in casting Taylor and Travis Kelce in some of his upcoming movies. Tom attended the couple's July 3rd wedding and joined Swift at a Kansas City Chiefs home opener not too long ago. A source says she's told Tom that she's going to find him the right gal. And she really means it. I mean, I believe it. The woman can do no wrong.
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19: A good amount of sunshine. The focus now over these next few afternoons is going to be record warm and record breaking temperatures. We're looking at highs today into the mid and some upper 80s. Today's record is 88, set back in 1969. We'll drop to the low 60s and 50s overnight tonight, but tomorrow through Thursday, forecasting highs close to 90. I'm News 2 meteorologist Marcus Bagwell on Mix 92.9.
0: Thanks, Marcus. 83 degrees right now in Nashville. 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

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Tickets to Dancing with the Stars live coming back to Bridgestone Arena February 28th. 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

0: 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Hey, JJ Gerard. Okay, so a lot of these arguments that we tend to have start in the kitchen. Here are some argument starters that do happen there. Having to clean pots and pans after dinner. Not leaving enough space because pots and pans are everywhere. Leaving dirty utensils or pans to soak. You don't want to do that. Different standards of cleanliness. People argue about that. Someone hovering or supervising while others are cooking. Not cleaning as you go. And leaving a mess for someone else to deal with later. No! That's a good argument right there. You can't be having that, right?
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0: 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It's JJ. Later today, all right, with Butter, Rewind, of course, 542. We got a 4-pack of tickets to Boo at the Zoo. It's returning. 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
25: A good amount of sunshine. The focus now over these next few afternoons is going to be record warm and record breaking temperatures. We're looking at highs today into the mid and some upper 80s. Today's record is 88, set back in 1969. We'll drop to the low 60s and 50s overnight tonight, but tomorrow through Thursday, forecasting highs close to 90. I'm News 2 meteorologist Marcus Bagwell on Mix 92.9.
0: Well, we got us a good Monday going, that's for sure, with plenty of sunshine and 87 right now in Nashville.

0: full steam ahead into spooky season. 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
1: My name is Jamie. I am from Clarksville. As soon as I get in the car, it's already on from when I've left work the night before.
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0: Your life, your music for the workday, always here at Mix 92.9. A little MJ there, what's shaking? It's your butter here, and truth be told, it's on my list, but I haven't gotten quite around to checking out Netflix's take on The Little House on the Prairie. Several of my friends have suggested I watch it, which is why it's on my list, but if you're a big fan of the first season, you're going to be happy to know that crew just wrapped production on the second season, so should be headed to your living room TVs soon. Of course, you can get the scoop on this right there under the Music News tab at Mix929.com. And we'll get an update on your forecast for the week from News 2 coming up next.
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0: to the low 60s and the 50s. The heat is on Tuesday, Wednesday, and Thursday. High temperatures around 90. This would break records set back in 1947. We will be looking at a cool down by the end of the week. I'm News 2 meteorologist Marcus Bagwell on Mix 92.9.
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jeans, sweaters, and bonfires. 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
1: 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How you doing? It's Butter. And if you need proof that times are a-changing, well, if you call White Bluff, Manchester, or Eagleville home and also have one of those landlines still, in all likelihood, it's going to stop working next month as AT&T has just announced it's officially pulling the plug on landlines starting November 15th, and we understand that means different wire centers around the state are being taken offline, and it will indeed be the end of an era. We've got a link to the full story at mix929.com. Just scroll down to the local news tab.
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0: play the songs that pick you up, make you feel good. It's the princely one, When Doves Cry. Mix 92.9, you like few music. How goes it? It's Butter. And, well, we didn't expect to have this in our stockings this year, but guess what 90s mega superstar is about to release her debut Christmas album? I said debut, too. Alanis Morissette. Yep, it's true. Her first ever holiday album titled Good Weather for Immaculate Conception. Which is so Alanis, by the way. It's going to feature several big names as well. Brandi Carlile, Steve Martin, Martin Short. It's going to boast 14 tracks, and that includes 2 originals. And get this, it's out November 6th for the ultimate Alanis fan in your life. And we've got a official sneak peek. You'll find that link right there under the blog section at mix929.com. And in other good news, Bob August back in the saddle and has our first look at traffic for this manic Monday.
1: Hey, Butter, good afternoon. We are busy around the South Loop this afternoon. We've had a crash on 40 eastbound, heading east of the 65 northbound split toward Charlotte Avenue. Also got a collision reported on 16th Avenue near Church Street, if you are west of downtown. And watch for an accident on Jefferson Street eastbound around 12th Avenue North. We've had a collision on the west side on 40 eastbound between Charlotte Pike and Whitebridge that may be lingering on the shoulder. 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
5: 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He's the wrong choice in November.
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9: I'm Kelsey Grammer. 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
23: After a record-breaking warm Monday, we're in for more record-breaking warm afternoons the next couple of days. On Tuesday, forecasting highs in the upper 80s to around 90 degrees. On Wednesday, the same thing. But on Wednesday, a warm front will move through, and that's going to set off a few showers and storms, mainly to the north and west of Nashville. I'm News 2 meteorologist Alex Libby with Mix 92.9.
24: Thank you, Alex. And your ride home's looking good, at least weather-wise, with plenty of sunshine and 89 right now. 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

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Early clue for the rewind on the way, and a couple of tunes with Ed Sheeran now on Mix 93.3.

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0: wrapping up the workday with the songs you love to sing along to. It's Heaven from Bryan Adams on Mix 92.9. Good Monday. Glad to be a part of it. It's Butter. And, you know, no better spot for some spooky fun than the Nashville Zoo and the return of Boo at the Zoo starting this Friday. And we've got your chance to score a family four-pack if you're first to scare up the year on the Rewind later this afternoon. And to give you a bit of a leg up on your competition, today we want to know when the Real Housewives of Atlanta was brand new on Bravo. So go nail that down while you got time, and we'll play to win those passes right around 5:42. With a mountain of music between now and then, Mix Drive on the way next, and Sean and Hannah going to help you slow down the clock on tomorrow's $1,000 Minute right after a check on traffic, this time for All-American Pest Control.
1: We are busy, Butter, around the South Loop on 40 eastbound. We've had a collision between 65 North and Charlotte Avenue off to the right there at the exit ramp. Watch for traffic on 65 North through Metro Center. Additionally, you're going to see volume through East Nashville on 24 eastbound, heading past Ellington and Shelby and over the Cumberland River. We've also had a wreck at 16th and Church. Watch for that if you are west of downtown Nashville. You've got traffic on the east side on 24 east off of 40 through 440 and Briley Parkway. Cooler mornings are here, but your showers shouldn't be. Keep the hot water flowing and save up to $500 on a new water heater. Search Cool Ray Nashville today. And that's Time Saver Traffic on Mix 92.9.
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1: Yep, and it is straight up 5 o'clock in the Music City, which means Monday is D-O-N-E done. We're making a mad dash for home inside the Mix Drive. Hosier doing the honors of kicking off the second half in about 20 seconds. And how are we looking on the roads right now, Bob?
2: We do have some clutter butter on the east side as we get you home this afternoon on 40 eastbound at the 24 split and on 24 east through 440 in Briley. Watch for volume on 440 eastbound through Nolensville Road and on Port I-24. Had an earlier breakdown on 40 west between Donaldson Pike and Briley Parkway, maybe off to the shoulder as you head through the airport area. And we've got a collision reported now. If you're over on the west side on 40 west between 70S and McCrory Lane as you head toward the Pegram area, back in a bit with more time saver traffic on Mix 92.9.

0: Oh, yeah, we got nothing on the feel-good variety for the journey home with Lonely No More from Rob Thomas on Mix 92.9. Happy Monday. Glad to be a part of it. It's butter. And here's something to make quick work of when you get home, especially if you got a somber fan waiting on you. He's going to be at the Bridgestone Arena on October 28th, and we got your chance to see the big show for the best seats in the house up in the 501 Club Suite. Which, of course, includes free food, free drinks, and free parking, too. And all you got to do is look for the Somber banner. It's up on the front page at mixondi29.com. Drop your name in the hat, and you're going to be good to go. As we're all set to drop this four-pack of passes to the Nashville Zoo. Rewind straight ahead. Time saver traffic right now. What you got for us, Bob?
1: We've got some heavy traffic to the north side, Butter. We've had a couple of accidents on 65, including an overturned vehicle at the ramp from 65 north to exit 108 in the White House area, Highway 76. So that ramp is blocked all or in part. Had an earlier wreck as well on 65 northbound, heading past exit 112, Highway 25 in Cross Plains. Had a wreck on the west side on 40 west between 70S and McCrory Lane. That's time saver traffic on Mix 92.9.
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26: And you'll be closer to a metric ton of fun over at the Nashville Zoo, just in time for Boo at the Zoo starting this Friday, if you're first with the correct year. 615-737-0929. Let's rewind. Thanks to Mark Spain Real Estate.

0: It's an economic meltdown. The Housewives of Atlanta debut. Zac Efron is up for his third High School Musical, and Neo is big on the radio.
1: 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Who is this?
2: Stephanie.
1: Well, hello, Stephanie. Good Monday. How's it going this afternoon?
2: Great. How are you?
1: Doing well. Did you have a good weekend?
2: I did.
1: Nice. And I can't think of a better way of kicking off this new week than you winning big. You ready to get to it?
2: Yes.
1: All right, Miss Stephanie, we're hunting for that year. What do you think it was?
2: 2008.
3: That's right.
1: Yes, ma'am.
2: Fantastic.
1: That is how it's done, and just in time for the kickoff of Boo at the Zoo, you just snagged a family four-pack of passes to the Nashville Zoo. How about that?
2: That's great.
1: Who gets to go with you?
2: My mom.
1: Oh, you two are going to have a blast. Congratulations, Stephanie.
2: Thank you so much.
1: Well, you're welcome so much, and incidentally, a first-time winner. Got us on in Lebanon this afternoon. Thanks so much for being there, and we'll do it all again same time tomorrow. Stay close. That early clue is going to help you win, which is on the way after we do a little thinking out loud. It is Ed Sheeran on Mix 92.9.
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0: live. Your music for the ride home, always here at Mix 92.9 with a big shout out and congrats again to our rewind champ. That would be Stephanie T of Lebanon, first with 2008, and snag those passes to the Nashville Zoo. And unless they tell me something else, we're going to be cooking something else starting tomorrow. Can't tell you what it is yet, but if you want to be the first to claim it, sometime this evening, figure out what year the movie Pitch Perfect hit the big screen, and you're going to be good to go for 542 on your Tuesday, as it appears we're still quite busy on the roads this afternoon. Bob August back to wrap up the leftovers. Where are we headed this time?
1: Let's scoot over to the east side, Butter, where we've got volume on 24 westbound past Briley Parkway and 440 toward Murfreesboro Road. Want to watch for a crash? It's been in the left lane there, heading up toward the 40 merge. You're going to see traffic on 65 north through Metro Center and heading up into Goodlettsville as you're around the curve on 65 northbound toward Long Hollow Pike. That's some volume in East Nashville on 24 westbound, west of Ellington Spring. 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With Coolray, whole home generators are available for as low as $10 a day. 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Back tomorrow with more time saver traffic on Mix 92.9.
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23: Hey, how's it going? How's the family?
24: I'm okay. It's tough these days, though. I just got my electric bill this month, and it is a doozy.
23: Oh, don't I know it. I keep telling the kids, so stop leaving the lights on. But that's just not going to cut it.
24: I don't know what I'm going to do.
23: Well, there's an election for Congress coming up.
24: I heard Charlie Hatcher was running.
23: Don't get me started on him. 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And he supported those tariffs that raised prices for farmers.
24: Seems like Charlie Hatcher should know better, especially in tough times like these. He's the wrong choice in November.
25: I'm Chaz Mulder, candidate for Congress, and I approve this message.
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26: Tuesday morning starts off in the 60s, but quickly warms up to around 90 degrees. It will be our second latest 90-degree day on record in Nashville. On Wednesday, also forecasting 90, so another second latest 90-degree day on record. Also on Wednesday, a couple storms possible in the evening. I'm News 2 meteorologist Alex Libby with Mix 92.9.
0: Thank you, Alex. Definitely getting darker earlier and earlier, but still got a little bit of leftover sunshine out there. Pretty toasty, too. 86 right now at Nashville's Variety Station.

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0: Monday. Glad to have you along. It's Butter. And well, this is downright shocking. Maybe you heard about it over the weekend, but if not, apparently there was a major food poisoning incident in Lebanon at the Walmart distribution center. We're hearing about 30 folks were looked over by emergency crews before 19 of them were actually transferred to the hospital. And as of now, no word on what caused the illnesses yet, but we do understand health officials are investigating. Of course, you can get caught up on this and all of the day's other headlines right there under the local news tab at mix929.com.
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3: How many holes are in a standard round of golf?
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0: Can't say that we blame her that she wants to dance with somebody. It is Whitney Houston, part of your soundtrack for the ride home on Mix on B29. Sure do appreciate you saving us a spot. It's butter, and you know it's going to be here before you know it. Talking about Dancing with the Stars, the live tour, which is going to be pulling up to the Bridgestone Arena in February. And Doug's got your chance at a pair of tickets every night this week. So get ready to score big with Game Time right around 8:25. 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